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The late night crowd was wild and loud, but then a shot outside the bar.

on a warm summer's evening, on a train bound for nowhere, I met up with a gambler. We were both too tired to sleep, so we took turns of staring

0: 4. 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
1: 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Start this day like all the rest. First thing every morning that I do is start missing you.

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And

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